I was wondering, you know, if you could keep on, because the force, it's got a lot of power, and it makes me feel like

You guys having a good time? We are too, man. Thanks. Here's an old one.

We're gonna slow this pace down just a little bit. It's a song that a lot of love's been made to.

This next song is pretty special to us, and it's special to you too, to the world. You know this. I want you to sing along with me, alright?